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How we doing? 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

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Hey, what's going on? Hitman Hayes this hour. You're going to hear some good music from Emotions. We got the Beach Boys coming up this hour. We got Phil Collins on right now.

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It is Hitman Hayes. And tomorrow morning at 8:40, David and Meredith bring the good news, a feel-good story to lift your spirits and brighten your morning. 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

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All right, feeling good tonight on a Sunday night. Thanks for hanging out. It's Hitman Hayes all the way this hour. Cyndi Lauper, you got War, you got Bob Seger and the Silver Bullet Band. I've

0: 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Makes me so happy when you're listening to the radio and then you leave a message for me to hear your voice. You're keeping me company on a Sunday night.
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0: 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All right, Gordon Lightfoot on the way. 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

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Really good request coming in tonight. Thank you for that. I love when you request a good song, so I get to play a good song. Like this one from our friends, Culture Club.

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0: Real Oldies 1470 WSAN, the Lehigh Valley's greatest hits. What's the deal tonight, Hitman Hayes? What are we excited about for the week ahead? When do you take off for a road trip? Where are you going? What are you doing? Are you staying local for 4th of July? It's a lot of questions. I know. I just want to live vicariously through you. You can let me know. Hit me up. The iHeartRadio app using the red talkback mic. Still to come this hour, we got the Beatles come together. We got Bob Seger and the Silver Bullet Band. Old time rock and roll next.
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Bowie Hot Alley's greatest hits of the 60s and 70s, Real Oldies 1470. Just after midnight, it's Craig Stevens, 30 minutes commercial-free. Prince, I got Dobie Gray coming up, and I have my midnight shout-outs on a Monday. Ooh, Mama's in.

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0: Lily Havali's Real Oldies, 1470 WSAN. Just ahead of the July 4th weekend, all week, celebrating America 250. More chances to win. You ready? $2,500 in the America 250 giveaway. We'll start at 8 a.m. on the morning show. John wants some money on Friday.
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Craig Stephen, shout outs to Bill, Paige, and Jessica. Thank you guys for working with the side by side on the third shift. 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

Valley's 1470 WSAN, the Lehigh Valley's greatest hits. A little after 1 o'clock, I'm Craig Stevens. I'm not sure if I eat this pizza that I want things staring at me. Little Caesars has a new pizza coming out next week. I'll tell you about that coming up in a few. I got Roy Orbison, Paul McCartney, Michael Sambello now, and Maniac from Flashdance.

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0: 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Just ahead of the July 4th weekend, all week, celebrating America 250. More chances to win. You ready? $2,500 in the America 250 giveaway. We'll start at 8 a.m. on the morning show. John won some money on Friday.
1: Woo-hoo! 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Thank you. 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
1: 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Thank you. New followers tonight on my Facebook. 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Hey, Paige. 30 minutes commercial free. Slow ride with the Righteous Brothers. Ooh.

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1: Uh-oh. If you got to trim a tree, or maybe you have to cut down a tree, you may want to stop. May be illegal, depending on where you live. I'll share that with you after Pat Benatar. We're after 4 o'clock. I'm Craig Stevens, and this is your Monday Moan Day Third Shift.

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0: 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More chances to win. You ready? $2,500 in the America 250 giveaway. We'll start at 8 a.m. on the morning show. John won some money on Friday.
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It's Craig Stevens. Carbon County, we've got you covered. Thank you, Lee Heighton, Palmerton, and Jim Thorpe for feeling good with the Lehigh Valley's greatest hits in the 60s and 70s. 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

0: 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Another song is about to start and smells like you used the good shampoo this morning.
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1: All right, hold up, though. We got to do hurry up headlines, and that's next.
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0: 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Okay, David, we've got good news coming up. You want a teaser?
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Billboard Magazine came out with a list of the best R&B groups of all time, and we're looking for number one. What do you think? Let's go to line one for number one.

0: 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One day down, four more to go. Actually, with the 4th of July weekend approaching, it may not even be four more.
1: USA!
0: 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Hey, we gotta go. We'll see you tomorrow morning.

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morning. Hope you had a good weekend. Just after 10 o'clock, Real Oldies 1470 WSAN. We are your home for David and Meredith in the morning and Mike Mittman in the afternoon. I'm Craig Stevens. Got ourselves another More Music Workday on a Monday. Monday, ugh. Slow Ride, Richard Marx, right here waiting.

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Your next chance to win a piece of it, $2,500, is coming up at 11 a.m.

0: Real Oldies 1470 WSAN. It's Craig Stevens. Hope you had a great weekend. Busy one for me. My daughter moved from her second house to her third house out in the Orwigsburg area. So we did some moving yesterday. Out Saturday night for dinner with my parents. So it was a busy weekend. Hope you guys had a good one as well. Thank you for the check-ins over the weekend and my new followers. Chuck, I got Ross ahead, said hello. Sarah, Rich, Kathy, Bob. Oh, met Julie and Curtis at Beck's Seafood Saturday night. It's nice seeing you guys. Bruce and Courtney. See Stevens Radio, Facebook, and Instagram if you'd like to follow.
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0: 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Hey, coming up at 11 o'clock, another chance for you guys to win $2,500 in the America 250 giveaway. Linda won some cash on Friday.
1: Oh, my gosh. I don't believe it. That's incredible. What an awesome phone call. That was pretty easy to do.
0: It is. You put the numbers, you put the keyword on the website. Sit back, relax. End of the hour, we'll call you. Again, the next keyword at 11 o'clock. 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

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Breakfast is on us. 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

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Maria from Hellertown. There's your Kansas. And I want to thank Glenn checking in from Bethlehem. Big Elton John fan. Man, I haven't played this one in a while. I guess that's why they call it the blues. You all request Oldies Cafe. 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

until after 1 o'clock, Real Oldies 1470 WSAN. We are home for David and Meredith in the morning, Mike Mittman in the afternoon, Craig Stevens, the More Music Workday. Stay cool this week. We have an excessive heat watch. Goes into effect Thursday right through July 4th. Temps later this week in the

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Real Oldies 1470 WSAN, your home for David and Meredith in the morning. And Mike Mittman in the afternoon. I'm Craig Stevens. It's another More Music Workday. Going to be a hot week. Excessive heat watch goes into effect Thursday through Saturday. Temps later this week in the 100s.

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Mike Niven is up next at 3. 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I'll see you tomorrow.

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Pittsburgh, Pennsylvania. Thank you, everybody, for checking me out on my Facebook and following me. Appreciate it so much. All the great messages. 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

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Your home for David and Meredith in the morning. Craig Stevens middays, including the all request Oldies Cafe at noon. And yours truly, Mike Mittman, on that ride home. Here's America.

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How about some Dirty Dancing? Here's Eric Carmen. You've got those hungry eyes.

Oldies 1470 WSAN, Mike Mittman from the Oldies Clubhouse. Thank you so much for spending your Monday with me. We'll do it again tomorrow. Another wild ride home starting at 3. Don't forget, join me on television tonight, 9:30, with the chance.

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0: Real Oldies, 1470 WSAN. Steve Miller's next. Here's Barry White.
1: I've heard people say that too much of anything is not good for you, baby. But I don't know about that. As many times as we've loved and we've shared love and made love, it doesn't seem to me like it's enough. It's just not enough, baby.

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